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0: wish I had a witness tonight. Can I ask y'all one question? The question is simply this: what did he see?
1: He saw the best.
0: I can't get no help up in here, because there are some folk in here that people have wrote you off, said you would never amount to anything, said that you would never end up being anywhere. But Myron, tell him one more time, what did he see?
1: He saw the best.
0: When mama said you would never be nothing, when aunties and uncles said that you would never amount to anything, when daddy didn't come home anymore, he didn't look at you and say that you weren't going to make it. God looked.

0: It's a movement.
1: Hi, this is Toy. What I absolutely love about Darlene McCoy's show is that she represents for the women.
2: Darlene McCoy. Get them, girl.
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Lightly Spirit, your girl Darlene. Family, Psalm 133:1 says, how good and pleasant it is when God's people live together in unity. And I just want to say that there's so much power in community. I call it common unity. You know, we have a shared identity and we're a people who care for one another. And I love the fact that we could just celebrate that tonight, celebrate who we are. It's very important for us to do that. I don't think we do that enough as leaders. We don't take enough time to just point it out. Listen, what you have is special. Who you are is very special. And what we celebrate in Christ, our Lord and our Savior, is rare and unmatched. So shout out to the community. Coming up, family, I've got a selfie session. It's your girl Darlene on the Nightly Spirit.

0: fighting spirit.
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0: Fellas, it's time to get checked out, not checked in. 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

0: the Nightly Spirit, your girl Darlene. It's time for the news at 9. Boy, do I have a news update. Y'all keep it right here, 15 minutes away.
1: It's kingdom. An Eden mindset is a kingdom mindset. Let me hear ya. Where my Eden citizens at? Where my Eden...

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14: Hi, this is LaKeisha, and what I love about gospel music is it keeps my spirit uplifted. And that's why I love Nightly Spirit with my girl, Darlene.

It's the Nightly Spirit, your girl Darlene out. This is a headline, family, that I never thought I would say, but I'm so glad that I get to say this. For the first time in decades, gospel music is getting a major residency on the Las Vegas Strip. And the inaugural lineup couldn't be more legendary. We got Fred Hammond, the Clark Sisters, and Dietrich Haddon are joining forces for Legends of Gospel Vegas Residency. It's launching October 8th and 9th at the Theater at Virgin Hotels, Las Vegas. Now, organizers say it's the first gospel residency on this strip in more than 60 years and the beginning of an ongoing concert series that will bring some of gospel's biggest names to one of the entertainment capitals of the world. Now, the project is presented by Icon Presents, and it's in partnership with entertainment visionary Dr. Holly Carter and her company, Releve Entertainment. Dr. Carter says that she has dreamed for years of bringing gospel to Las Vegas on this scale, calling it more than a milestone. It's a moment. Yes, Dr. Carter. Yes, ma'am. Now, I want you to think about the significance of this lineup. The Clark Sisters, okay, the first ladies of gospel, whose harmonies changed gospel music forever. Then Fred Hammond, whose worship anthems like No Weapon and We're Blessed have strengthened generations of believers. And Dietrich Haddon, whose innovative style has helped introduce gospel to younger audiences around the world. Together, they're going to share one Las Vegas stage for the very first time. Now, this is not about concerts. It's about culture. And for years, Las Vegas has been home to some of the biggest names in pop, R&B, country, and rock. Now, gospel music is taking its place under those bright lights and proving once again that faith-filled music belongs on the world's biggest stages. Ain't that right? Amen and amen. As Jesus said in Matthew 5 and 14, a city on a hill cannot be hidden. Well, it looks like gospel music is about to shine bright on the Las Vegas Strip. Ain't that good news? Coming up, I've got Sybil Wilkes with more news at 9. It's your girl, Darlene, on the Nightly Spirit.

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0: 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This is Candy Burris.
1: Hey, what's up, Darlene? It's your boy, Jonathan McReynolds, right here on the Nightly Spirit.
2: God's gonna do it.
3: I remember this song, yeah.
2: I don't know.

First Chronicles 16 and 34 from the Amplified Bible says, "Oh, give thanks to the Lord, for he is good, for his mercy and loving kindness endures forever." So, family, listen to this. What you dwell on is what you will draw into your life. We can either focus on our problems or we can focus on our blessings. The question is, do you want more problems or do you want more blessings? One thing I have noticed in my life is that when you live with an attitude of constant thank yous and gratitude, not only do you thank God for what he's done in your life, you start thanking him for what he's going to do in your life. And that looks very different than the norm in this society today. When you start to thank God for opening doors for you in the future, you thank him for increasing you. You thank him for bringing the right people into your life at the right time. When we say thank you to God for the things that are coming, it's really a declaration of our faith in him. It's like saying, in essence, that God, I'm so sure of your goodness and your mercy and your favor, that I'm so sure that you are working miracles in my life and advancing me in incredible ways that I'm going to go ahead and thank you right now for what you're going to do tomorrow or in the near future. Listen, family, that's the kind of faith that pleases God. He wants us to trust in his goodness and believe that he is a rewarder of those that diligently seek him. He delights in seeing our faith. He delights

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12: 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Shirley have trending topics. And Pastor William McDowell is going to be on the show. You don't want to miss it. We're going to be faith walking.
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9: 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It's Griff from Get Up Mornings with Erica Campbell. I just got to thank Ken Jones for sitting in the big chair for EC while she was out.
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9: 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It's going to be a lot of things. I'm doing my Mr. Griffin. Shirley have trending topics. And Pastor William McDowell is going to be on the show. You don't want to miss it. We're going to be faith walking.
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11: Yeah.

for grace. I need somebody to prophesy with your body language and say, what you say? God is leaning in my direction. Don't prophesy. I said he's leaning.

Trey's family. One voyage is coming, and this is not your regular cruise. We're talking music, ministry, love, laughter, sunshine, and a whole lot of joy at sea. 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

0: 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So lock us in as we begin another long set anointed music. Come on Praise, Charlotte. Flat out.
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8: 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It's going to be a lot of things. I'm doing my Mr. Griffin. Shirley have trending topics. And Pastor William McDowell is going to be on the show. You don't want to miss it. We're going to be faith walking.
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1: I'm trying to say, Yolanda, look, forget about all that other junk. This battle ain't yours. It's-

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1: Yeah. Yo. I go by the name of Mario Winans. 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
3: 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It's Griff from Get Up Mornings with Erica Campbell. I just got to thank Canton Jones for sitting in the big chair for EC while she was out.
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3: Tomorrow, my girl Kelly Kells is sitting in. It's going to be a lot of things. I'm doing my Mr. Griffin. Shirley, I have trending topics. And Pastor William McDowell is going to be on the show. You don't want to miss it. We're going to be faith walking.
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3: 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Yeah.

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1: So let me testify. 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Let me take you back to a gospel.

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8: 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It's going to be a lot of things. I'm doing my Mr. Griffin. Shirley have trending topics. And Pastor William McDowell is going to be on the show. You don't want to miss it. We're going to be faith walking.
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8: 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Yeah.

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1: 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You don't love God? 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I love God. You don't love God? 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

Donnie McClurkin Show. Coming to you, bringing you music that you can live by. We're going to have flashback song of the day, word of the day, our shout-outs, of course, and personal note at the end, but more than anything else, we're going to fill this day full of great music just for you. So get ready, get set, here we go, the new Donnie.

y'all, what's up? It's your girl Rufa Andra. I just want to stop by and say happy 20th anniversary to the one and only Donnie McClurkin and the new Donnie McClurkin Show. Thank you so very much for your dedication to gospel music and for everything that you do to make sure that God's name is glorified in the earth. I love you so much, and again, happy 20th anniversary from your girl Rufa Andra.

Now, I've got to take a break real quickly, but when we come back, we've got a lot of features and some more great music. So I don't want you to leave me. Don't you get all excited about summertime.

Hello, this is Pastor Char Wheeler Williams out of St. Louis, Missouri. I want to give a shout out to you, Brother Donnie. Your generosity, your gracious humility, and your realness for the gospel of the kingdom. God bless your living, your day, your purpose, your standards, and all that you are to the world. You preserve what God has given you to do it to the very best. And we as a team, as a leader, as a kingdom together will grab up together and walk this walk white day before night cometh. God bless your day, Brother Donnie. Do take care. This is from the city of St. Louis. Do take care and God forever bless. Amen.

Good morning. Praise the Lord, Donnie McClurkin. My name is Beatrice, calling from Lebanon, Tennessee. I want to give a shout out to my pastor and first lady, Pastor LaVann Thomas, Janine Thomas, at the Spoken Word Church. Praise the Lord. I just want to give God the glory. We are thankful for our pastor and first lady. You have a wonderful, blessed day.

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want to say, I am Denise Walton, calling from Virginia Beach, Virginia. I don't really have a shout out. I just want to say thank you, Jesus, for blessing us on this day. And I want everyone to be thankful for another morning. Thank you, Donald McClurkin. You have a wonderful day.

It's time for our word of the day. That's right. This inspirational word is taken from a sermon that I've preached. We've taken a clip of the sermon that I preached, and it's surely going to bless your heart. It really is. So I want you to prepare your hearts for the word of the day. This is an era where we're seeing weakness in the church. This is an era where so many different mutated doctrines have come in and convoluted the truth. This is a time where there are so many false teachings and teachers. This is a time where we're struggling worse than we ever have in history. This is the time where the opinion of the people precede or preempt the position of the pastor. This is a time where we are more in a help me, Jesus.

so much that's gone astray and wrong. You've seen our very lives being challenged. We're seeing all of these things transpire, and we're becoming numb to it. We're becoming used to the crazy chaos. We're expecting situations to be chaotic. You know, we've gotten to a point where we've allowed it, we've accepted it, and we keep on going like nothing's happening. And we're weaker than we've ever been before. I don't hear anybody here. We're at a point now where prayer and fasting is something that we only do once a year. And it's not a part of our really regular, you know, mode of operation as Christians anymore. We're at a point where we're looking for something that's more sensational than substantive. Well, we've been numbed, and we just accept anything. People can preach anything to us, and if it's sensational enough, we become sucked into the vortex. We see magic in the church more than ministry. I don't hear anybody, and I'm not afraid to say this. We see magic in the church more than ministry. I'm prophet this, I'm prophetess that. Let me tell you where you live. I see 7765 Smith Street. I don't need you to tell me where I live.

0: My name is Bishop Alonzo Thomas. I want to give a shout out to my wife, Evelyn Thomas, and also our church, Masterline Youth Ministry. We're in South Salem, Ohio. Pastor, I want to thank you for getting on here every morning, being consistent, giving us a wise counsel, and not only wise counsel, but being a good motivator.
1: Thank you.
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1: 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God give you all grace, man, and keep listening to the show. 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We'll be right back after this.
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1: Hi, this is Donnie McClurkin, and I've got a personal note that I'd like to drop in your spirit. I want to remind you of the magnificence of our God. Our God is not just a God, one of many. No, He is uniquely and gloriously the one and only God. There's none like Him anywhere, never will be. He is the true and living, wonderfully benevolent King of all, and we thank God for being on our side. He's the God that keeps us in His hand. He walks with us through all of the vicissitudes of life. He helps us in areas where we struggle. He blesses us and gives us what we need. Yes, our God is great, and He is greatly to be praised. So I want you to remember the grandeur of God, the majesty of God, the sovereignty of God, the wonder of God, because He's on your side. You can declare, He is your God. He is my God. This great God is our God.

0: Now, I've got to go, but I thank you for joining us today. Thank you for riding with us. You ride or die. But I praise God for you, and I want you to know that I love you, and I really am praying with you, not just for you, praying with you. So until the next edition of the new Donnie McClurkin Show, walk in the favor of God.
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0: Seems like problems are waiting in line just for you.
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2: Welcome to Victorious Faith Ministries Broadcast with your host, Ernest Young III, the pastor of St. Luke Fellowship Church, where everyone is unique, valuable, and somebody, and Jesus Christ, the Anointed One, is Lord. This is the day that the Lord hath made, and we ought to rejoice and be glad in it. We ought to lift the name of Jesus high because he is Lord and he is alive forevermore and he is the same today, yesterday, and will be on tomorrow. We must give the Lord Jesus praise because his mercy, they are new every morning, and we should be able to tell the Lord thank you. We must have an attitude of gratitude and be grateful for what he is continuously doing in our lives. In 1 Thessalonians chapter 5 and verse 18, the Bible says, in everything, not some things, not good things, not the things that you want to give thanks for. He says, in everything give thanks, for this is the will of God concerning you. If you want to be in God's will, I challenge you right now. If you are facing anything in your life, anything you are about to face, I challenge you to have an attitude of gratitude and tell the Lord thank you right now. You need to do it 10 times. Praise God, at least 10 times today. Open your mouth and tell the Lord thank you. David says we should bless the Lord. Psalm 34 verse 1. We should bless the Lord at all times, and his praises should continually flow from our lips. A silent Christian is a failing Christian. If you can't open your mouth and tell the Lord thanks, give him praise, give him adoration, and thank him for what he's doing for you and what he has done for you in the past, praise God, you're going to find yourself struggling in life because you have not taken the opportunity, praise God, to tell him thank you and praise him, because the word of God says we must be a worshiper and we must worship him in spirit and in truth. We want you on today to tell the Lord thank you and give him praise because he is worthy of our praises. We are living in exciting times. If you look at the signs that are happening in our world, these are indications that we are living in the last days, and we must be prepared and ready to meet the Lord either through the grave or in the air. We must be prepared and ready for the return of our Lord Jesus Christ to catch away the body of Christ. And if you do not know Jesus Christ as your personal Savior and Lord, at the end of this teaching, we're going to pray with you the sinner's prayers so you can make Jesus Christ your Savior and your Lord. He loves you. There are over 8 billion people upon planet Earth, and the Lord Jesus Christ has a plan and a purpose for your life. The scripture tells us in 1 Corinthians chapter 2 and verse 9 that eyes have not seen, nor ear have heard, neither has it entered into the hearts of men the things God has prepared for you. Nobody knows what God has in store for you but the Holy Spirit, and he wants to unveil to you and through you the plan and the divine will of God that God has already established and completed for you before the foundation of the world. The best is yet to come. And we want you to give the Lord Jesus your life because he loves you. Well, grab your Bible, your notepad, and something to write with. We're going back into our teaching entitled Eternal Crowns. Do you want to receive what awaits us, what awaits you? There are rewards that are awaiting us when we appear before the Lord Jesus Christ at the awarding a day. There's going to be a grand awarding day in heaven. We are teaching from the subject eternal crowns. There are rewards that are earned. There are five crowns that are earned, and we don't want you to miss what God has in store for you. The word crown in the Greek is the word stephanos, and it referred to a badge of royalty, a prize, or a general symbol of honor. This term originated in the ancient Greek games, just like the modern Olympic games today. They receive a stephanos. It was a wreath or a garland of leaves placed on the winner's head at the bema. And the bema is an elevated seat occupied by the awarding official. And Jesus Christ will occupy that seat to hand out awards for those that have earned these awards that will be handed out to those that have won, that have completed their assignment and fulfill the plan and the will of God for their lives. Eternal rewards are based on our work, our sanctification, service, and responsibility. Now, we want you to turn back with us to Romans chapter 14, and these are our foundational scriptures for the teaching on eternal crowns. And we're highlighting the six categories that I believe that we are responsible for and we will be held accountable for at the bema seat of Christ or at the judgment seat of Christ. Those that do not accept Jesus Christ as their Savior and Lord will appear at the great white throne judgment, praise God, to receive sentencing. But we that have received the Lord Jesus Christ will appear and stand before the Lord Jesus Christ at the bema seat of Christ or the judgment seat of Christ. Now let us begin reading, beginning at verse number 11 or verse

sister. We are not in a position to judge anyone. The Bible says, but judge this rather, that no man put a stumbling block or an occasion to sin or an offense in his brother's way. I know and am persuaded by the Lord Jesus that there is nothing unclean of itself, but to him that esteem anything to be unclean, to him, to that individual, it is unclean. But if thy brother be grieved with thy meat, now walkest thou not charitably? Destroy not him with thy meat for whom Christ died. Let not then your good be evil spoken of. For the kingdom of God is not meat and drink, but righteousness and peace and joy in the Holy Ghost, the Holy Spirit. For he that in these things serveth Christ is acceptable to God and approved of men. Here the Apostle Paul is simply letting us know we should not do anything that we know that will offend or cause our brothers or sisters to stumble. Those that are mature in Christ, you don't have to do anything or wear anything or say anything on the outside that will cause others to stumble or fall. The Bible says we must be intentional about our lives, and we must understand that Christ died for all. And since Christ died for all, we do not want anyone to stumble over our lives, because our lives does not align itself with what Christ is telling us in the Word of God. He said, live so that you don't want to see your brothers and sisters stumble. You want to see them grow in Christ and get to know Jesus Christ as their personal Savior and Lord. Notice what the Apostle Paul is telling us. He says, we will give an account of our lives, our conduct, our behavior, how we conducted ourselves among each other. Now turn with us to our second foundational scripture, and it is found, turn right in your Bible to 1 Corinthians chapter number 3. Turn over to 1 Corinthians chapter number 3, and let us read beginning at verse 11. For other foundation can no man lay than that is laid, which is Jesus Christ. Now if any man build upon this foundation gold, silver, precious stones, wood, hay, stubble, every man's work shall be made manifest, for the day shall declare it, because it shall be revealed by fire. And the fire shall try every man's work of what sort it is. If any man's work abide, which he hath built thereupon, he shall receive a reward. If any man's work shall be burned, he shall suffer loss, but he himself shall be saved, yet so as by fire. There are going to be some, they are not going to gain their rewards. They are going to lose their rewards because of their work will be burnt up. Turn now to 2 Corinthians. Turn right in your Bible to 2 Corinthians chapter number 5. 2 Corinthians chapter number 5. Notice verse 10. For we must all appear, talking about believers, before the judgment seat of Christ, that everyone may receive the things done in his body according to that he hath done, whether it be good or bad. Notice that we will give an account of every iota, spirit, soul, and body of our lives before the Lord Jesus Christ. Now turn with us to the second letter of John. Second John, just one little letter the Apostle John wrote. Not the Gospel of John, but the second letter

0: of John. Very small letter that the Apostle John, the beloved of God. Notice in 2 John, the letter, and verse 8. Look to yourselves that we lose not those things which we have wrought, but that we receive a full reward. Full is to distinguish from no reward or empty or half. So we can see rewards are earned. You can receive full rewards, or you can receive no rewards, or you can receive half rewards. But notice that there will be rewards that will be issued out to those that have earned those rewards, and those rewards are based on our work, sanctification, service, and responsibility. Those that do not know Jesus Christ as their personal Savior and Lord will appear at the great white throne judgment. For you that don't know that is in the Word of God, turn with us to Revelation chapter number 20. Revelation chapter 20. And notice verse 11. And it reads, "And I saw a great white throne, and him that sat on it, from whose face the earth and the heaven fled away." Even the earth and the heaven could not appear before God. God is so awesome. "And there was found no place for them." God took up every space. That's how great and awesome and mighty is our God. There is nothing he cannot do. Praise God. And whatever you're facing in your life right now, praise God, God can handle it. If you would simply come unto him, bring your heartache, your headache, bring it to the Lord Jesus right now. He is the balm of Gilead, and he wants to heal you everywhere you hurt. He can heal your broken heart. For you that are living without hope, you want to die, you want to give up on life, we speak it as suicidal spirit commanded to leave you now, that demonic spirit to leave your mind in the name of Jesus Christ of Nazareth. Behold, be made free. We speak deliverance over your life. You shall live and not die, because God loves you. You are loved by God because God has a plan for your life. You are not here by coincidence. You are not here by accident. You are here by divine appointment by God. And God loves you, and he has a plan he wants to unveil to you. Say, "Lord, unveil your plan to me right now." You young person, praise God, God is going to show you why you were born, why you were here. You're not here by accident. The Bible says that the heaven and the earth fled before him. And then he said, "I saw the dead, small and great, stand before God. And the books were open. And another book was open, which is the book of life." Their name was not recorded in that book. "And the dead were judged out of the things which were written in the books according to their works." Praise God. Now, we were looking at the six categories that I believe that we will be judged and responsible for when we stand at the Bema seat of Christ for our lives. We will give an account for. The first area or category that we looked at is our conversations or our words. The Bible says in the Gospel of Matthew chapter 12 that we will give an account for every idle words, vainless word that we speak, things that we say that we do not have any knowledge of. Those are vain, idle words. When you're saying things, making judgment statements, stereotyping, all of these are vain, idle words. Number two, we will be judged for our motives and our thoughts. Our motives must be pure. Our motives must be bathed or saturated in the love of God. The agape love of God. 1 Corinthians chapter 13 talks about the agape love of God. Why are you doing what you are doing? It should all be founded upon God's love. If you cannot help an individual, leave them alone. Our thoughts must be pure. And in order to have pure thoughts, the word of God tells us in Romans chapter 12. I can quote it, but we're going to read it. Romans chapter 12. Turn left in your Bible to Romans chapter 12. And notice the words of the great apostle Paul. Verse 1. He said, I beseech you therefore. Anytime you see the word therefore, you need to find out what is therefore. Brethren, by the mercies of God, that you present your bodies a living sacrifice, holy, acceptable unto God, which is your reasonable service. And be not conformed to this world, but be ye transformed by the renewing of your mind, that you may prove what is that good and acceptable and perfect mature will of God. You can know the will of God when you renew your mind according to God's word. The third area that we will give an account for, or category, it is giving or contributions. The Bible says we should not only have treasures here on earth, but he said, lay not up your treasures here upon earth only, but you should be laying up treasures in heaven. How do you do that? By giving to the work of the Lord. Giving to help the gospel go forth throughout the earth. The Bible said the harvest is plenteous, but where are the laborers? If your life is not in order, it is because your finance is not in order. You can get your life in order when you get your finances in order. And there's a lot there. The Bible says, for where your treasure is, there will your heart be also. How you spend your money determines who controls your life as well as your destiny. And there's a lot there. But giving contributions plays a vital role in how you see the Lord Jesus Christ. Your faith, your giving is a photograph of your faith. It's a picture. Number four, we will give an account for the gifts God has given unto us. Will he come and say unto us, as he stated in the Gospel of Matthew chapter 25 and verse 21, well done, thou good and faithful servants. What are you doing with the gifts that God has deposited within your life? You're not here by accident. The gifts that he has given unto you, whether you sing, whether you are a business or you have business acumen, whatever it may be, praise God. What are you doing with your gifts? Are you being a blessing that others can see Jesus Christ through what you're doing? Number five. How we treat others. We will give an account of how we treat others. I want you to turn with us to the Gospel of Matthew chapter 25. The Gospel of Matthew chapter 25. This is the fifth area. And talk about how we treat others. Notice verse 34 and 35. Jesus is speaking, they tell us, because it's written in red. Jesus says, then shall the king say unto them on his right hand, come ye blessed of my Father, inherit the kingdom prepared for you from the foundation of the world. For I was hungered, and you gave me meat. I was thirsty and you gave me drink. I was a stranger and you took me in. Verse 40. And the king shall answer and say unto them, verily I say unto you, inasmuch as you have done it unto one of the least of these, my brethren, you have done it unto me. How we treat others, when we help those that are less fortunate than we are, when we give to the cause of the kingdom of Christ to help others that are hungering, that are in need of clothes, whatever it might be materially, spiritually, we will give an account of how we treat others in our lifetime. What are we doing to help others to see Jesus Christ? We have many Christians today, but very little that are in the vineyard to help others come into the knowledge of Christ. The word of God says in 2 Chronicles chapter 7 and verse 14, if my people, which are called by my name, will humble themselves, seek my face, and turn from their wicked ways, then will we hear from heaven, and then he will heal our land. As believers, what are we doing to see others come into the knowledge of the truth and to come into the kingdom of our Lord Jesus Christ? I want you to turn to the Gospel of John, chapter 13. We're at the fifth category that I believe we were given account for. We will be judged for. Notice verse 34. Jesus said a new commandment. In the Greek, it actually a renewed commandment. I give unto you that you love one another as I have loved you, that you also love one another. By this, by what? The way you live, your love life, walking in the agape love of God, not filial love, physical love. That love is limited, but the love of God is unconditional. It loves you in spite of who you are, what you've done. It is unconditional love. And that's where we should operate as believers. We are called to a higher level. Bible says we are a royal priesthood. We should operate at a higher level so we can bring others into the true knowledge of Christ. The only way that the lost is going to see Jesus, they must see Jesus through us. Satan does not have a problem with you going to church. He just does not want you to be the church. And it's time for us. You can't go to church. You got to be the church. You, your body is the temple where the Holy Spirit dwells. Are you going to allow the Holy Spirit to shine the light of his glory, to shine through you so others can come into the knowledge of the truth and walk out of darkness into this marvelous light? He says, by this shall all men, not some, every ethnicity shall know that you are my disciple, not because you cast out demons, not because you heal the sick and work miracles and all of those things are great and wonderful. But if you're not walking in the agape love of God, the Bible says you are just like a tinkling brass making a whole lot of noise with no results. 1 Corinthians chapter 13. He said, we shall be known that we are connected to him because our love life is hot and people can see the love of God in and through us. Right now, if you do not know Jesus Christ as your personal Savior and Lord, I invite you now. I want you to repeat after me the sinner's prayer. There are three things, areas. Praise God. Jesus Christ has already done the hard part. He's already died and he's resurrected now. He's already paid your sin debt in full. Number one, you must repent of your sin. Mean to change your mind, change your thinking. Make a decision that you're going to follow Jesus now. You're tired of the way that you've been living. You were living going south. Now you make a decision. You're going north with Jesus. and you're going to declare Jesus as your Savior. Number two, you believe that God raised Jesus from the grave and that you acknowledge that you are a sinner in need of a Savior. You are lost and now you are found by the Lord Jesus Christ. And what you believe in your spirit, now you confess it out of your mouth. And what you confess, Jesus, when you confess Jesus as your Savior and Lord, and you believe it in your heart, the Holy Spirit comes in and does the work. And it begins on the inside of you. Ask Him to fill you with Himself, the Holy Spirit. We love you and remember these words found in 1 John 4:4. Greater is He that's in you than he that is in this world.
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0: 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We have an accident blocking the right lane on inbound Roswell's Ferry Road at Beatty's Ford Road. A power outage in Concord has about 675 homes along Davidson Highway and Odell School Road out with power. And we also have 140 customers affected on River Highway along the Lake Norman Bridge. I'm Jack Wiley with traffic on Praise 102.5 and 610 AM.
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3: Good morning. Partly sunny and humid. A severe thunderstorm late this afternoon. The high will be 93. A former Charlotte track coach is maintaining his innocence in a sexual abuse case. Desmar Lockhart pleaded not guilty yesterday to allegations he assaulted several underage girls while he operated the business Lock Nation Athletics. The CMP arrested him close to 2 years ago for statutory rape, indecent liberties, and statutory sex offense. An Iredell County woman is accused of stealing funds from her church. The 58-year-old was arrested yesterday for embezzlement. Investigators say she used $9,700 from the church's cemetery fund for her own personal expenses. The sheriff's office did not reveal the name or location of the church. Texas Lieutenant Governor Dan Patrick is out with a new slate of interim charges for lawmakers to tackle, including a study of religious liberty. He's been on a crusade to end the separation of church and state. He accuses the left of using the phrase separation of church and state to batter people of faith for the last 70 to 80 years. I'm Rosie Rivera on Charlotte's Inspiration Station Praise 102.5 and 610 AM.

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5: Right now. Go.
6: I said, hey, Soror.
7: What?
8: What?
7: What?
8: Wait a minute.
7: Wait a minute. He goes, hey, Soror.
6: I was going to give you a whole cheer. Step. Don't do that for the birthday. I was going to say, hey, Soror. Hey.
8: She said, what?
6: Birthday. Hey, it is your birthday. Yeah, she stopped real quick.
8: Hey, all right, like, you're not my Soror, so.
6: Yeah, number one, what did you didn't even go to school? Who's on the line?
9: Good morning and praise the Lord, Get Up Church. This is Philip Fraser calling from the nation's capital. My birthday shout out is for a former choir member and church member of Tennessee Baptist Church. Brother Charles Evans is celebrating his birthday today. Happy birthday, brother. May God bless you and heaven smile on you. Wish you many, many, many, many, many, many more.
10: Well, good morning. My name is Citronella Smith, and I'm calling from the little old city of Sumter, South Carolina. And I would like to wish a happy birthday to LaFondra, a belated birthday to LaFondra Brown and Lorenzo and Hazel Smith, and as well as Patricia, my bride Stoop, Cynthia Davis, and Caleb Brummel, who celebrated a birthday this month from the 3rd through the 27th of July. And it's coming from Citronella. Love you guys. Thank you.
11: Dawn from Virginia, giving a birthday shout out to my granddaughter, Blessing, who is turning 2 today. Happy birthday, Blessing. Mimi, love you.
12: Good morning. This is Sheila Blandon calling from Lexington, South Carolina. My birthday shout-out goes out to my sister-in-law, Beverly Nelson. Her birthday is today. Happy birthday, Beverly. I love you. Have an amazing day and a wonderful year. Thank you, Vinos and Get Up Church, for taking my call. Be blessed.
13: Good morning, good morning. My name is Tamisha Blyther, and I'm calling from Bishopville, South Carolina. And I have 2 very special birthday shout-outs for this month. July the 23rd was my oldest son, Dorian Blyther's birthday. And July the 28th, which was yesterday, is my baby boy's birthday, and his name is Avion Jacob. And I just want to thank God for blessing them both to see their 24th and their 21st birthday. Thank you so much.
14: Great Verizon. My name is Shirley Prince. I'm calling from the Washington, D.C. area. I'd really like to give a shout-out to heavenly birthday to my brother-in-law, Gene Rowland Sr. God bless you, and have a great day today on purpose.
15: Good morning. I'm Valerie Montgomery, and I'm calling from Sumter, South Carolina, with a few birthdays. My niece, Sherelle Seymour, her birthday was the 26th of July, and Teresa Rose celebrated her birthday the 28th of July. And today, Cupcake, Tanasia Walters' birthday is today. And on the 30th, Harry Dwyer, my cousin, is that day. And the 31st, my cousin Floyd Lee, my dear friend Gloria Brown, and Timothy Wilson. Thank you, Get Up Church. You all have a good day.
16: My name is Annie Wilson, and I'm from Charlotte, North Carolina. My birthday shout out to Thomas' daughter. Today is her birthday, and I want to wish her happy birthday from her sister, family, and friends.
8: All right. Griff, you got birthdays?
6: Yeah, I got a couple. My cousin, Raylan Kendrick's birthday is today. The homie, Zoe Cunningham, Daryl Trish, my girl, Dana, and a comedian who I would love to do a show just Kelly Kells, me and him. Mark Gregory birthday is the day.
8: Oh, goodness, that'll be a show. Funny. Yes.
6: Ignite.
8: You got birthdays, Kelly?
7: You know what? Yeah, I don't know nobody around here who got a birthday. I like it like that. I like it like that because, you know, I don't want nobody asking for no gifts. I don't want nobody expecting nothing.
8: Right. Happy birthday to Ahmed.
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18: 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The sermon encouraged us to dig deep to remove bad habits, counterproductive decisions, destructive desires, and even a few dead memories, which will frequently haunt our decision-making powers. We were reminded that sustained elevation is dependent upon an unshakable foundation. If we are unsure about our elevation, more likely than not, it's because we are building up on an unstable foundation. And instead of shoring up our foundation through excavation, we just continue to build on insecure ground. So I want to leave you with this one thought today. It is not possible to elevate to your highest potential until you have first excavated an unreliable foundation.
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22: 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Northbound 85 in Gaston County slow between New Hope Road and McAdenville, with inbound delays on Appamaw Road between Central Avenue and Sharon Amity. Power line issue has North Graham Street shut down between Norris Avenue and Atondo. And we are looking at southbound delays on 77 between Moorhead Street and Remount Road. I'm Jack Wiley with traffic on Praise 102.5 and 610 AM.
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25: Good morning. Partly sunny and humid. A severe thunderstorm late this afternoon. The high will be 93. A former Charlotte track coach is maintaining his innocence in a sexual abuse case. Desmar Lockhart pleaded not guilty yesterday to allegations he assaulted several underage girls while he operated the business Lock Nation Athletics. The CMP arrested him close to 2 years ago for statutory rape, indecent liberties, and statutory sex offense. An Iredell County woman is accused of stealing funds from her church. The 58-year-old was arrested yesterday for embezzlement. Investigators say she used $9,700 from the church's cemetery fund for her own personal expenses. The sheriff's office did not reveal the name or location of the church. Texas Lieutenant Governor Dan Patrick is out with a new slate of interim charges for lawmakers to tackle, including a study of religious liberty. He's been on a crusade to end the separation of church and state. He accuses the left of using the phrase separation of church and state to batter people of faith for the last 70 to 80 years. I'm Rosie Rivera on Charlotte's Inspiration Station Praise 102.5 and 610 AM.
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0: This report is sponsored by Mothers Against Drunk Driving. Northbound 85, we're slow in Gaston County between New Hope Road and McAdenville. Oppama Road inbound, stop and go between Central Avenue and Sharon Avenue, with southbound delays on 77 between Moorhead Street and Remount Road. Inbound Highway 16, we're stop and go between 16 Business and the Mecklenburg-Gaston County line. On North Graham Street, we have a power line issue that is the road closed between Norris Avenue and Atondo. I'm Jack Wiley with traffic on Praise 102.5 and 6. 10 a.m.
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2: Good morning. Partly sunny and humid. A severe thunderstorm late this afternoon. The high will be 93. A former Charlotte track coach is maintaining his innocence in a sexual abuse case. Desmar Lockhart pleaded not guilty yesterday to allegations he assaulted several underage girls while he operated the business Lock Nation Athletics. The CMP arrested him close to 2 years ago for statutory rape, indecent liberties, and statutory sex offense. An Iredell County woman is accused of stealing funds from her church. The 58-year-old was arrested yesterday for embezzlement. Investigators say she used $9,700 from the church's cemetery fund for her own personal expenses. The sheriff's office did not reveal the name or location of the church. Texas Lieutenant Governor Dan Patrick is out with a new slate of interim charges for lawmakers to tackle, including a study of religious liberty. He's been on a crusade to end the separation of church and state. He accuses the left of using the phrase separation of church and state to batter people of faith for the last 70 to 80 years. I'm Rosie Rivera on Charlotte's Inspiration Station Praise 102.5 and 610 AM.

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4: Well, saints of the Most High God, we're coming to you live from the Get Up Church of our Lord, Baptocosta, non-denominational, denominational, AME, CME, ENG, LMNOP, Apostolic Church of God in Christ. All right, Brother Griff, let the Lord use you, sir.
5: Thank you, substitute Elder Cheryl.
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5: Happy birthday to my cousin, Raylan Kendrick, the homie, Lorenzo Pierre, Big Man, Ahmed Gordon, Daryl Trish, and Mark Gregory. But first, giving honor to God, who's ahead of my life, I'd like to say I'm glad to be in the house of the Lord one more time, Elder Cheryl. Because he brought me from a mighty, mighty long way. Brother Mark Gregory, I could have been dead, sleeping in the grave, but God is good.
4: All the time.
6: All the time.
5: And all the time.
4: God is good.
5: Man, yes, yes, y'all sit down. Y'all sit down. I'm concerned for the city of Columbus, Ohio today, and where we are on Joy. This is what y'all know I'm a Michigan fan. And if you don't know, Columbus, Ohio is where they love the Michigan Wolverines. Actually, Kelly, it is the home of the Ohio State Buckeyes.
6: The Buckeyes, well,
5: I am in Chicago right now at the Big Ten Media Conference. And all the coaches and the top five players on their team are all here and have convened in Chicago to talk to the press. So Big Ten Network is here. I'm about to post right now as soon as I finish this. Y'all can just see what I see. But today at 13:15, which is military time for 1:15, 13:15 Central, I'm interviewing the coach of the Ohio State Buckeyes, and I'm going to suck him in, y'all. I'm going to say, man, y'all doing such a great job in Columbus. I love what you're doing. And he's going to say, yeah, I know. I'm going to say, I don't care. Go Blue. We hate you. We hate your school and y'all's mama. Are you kidding me? What did you think I was going to say, sir? You already know what it is. Don't lose a game till Thanksgiving. Now, somebody in that car saying, Griff, you really going to tell that coach that? I'm so going to really tell him that. You get to say, ain't he all right? Somebody else saying, Griff, you went all the way to Chicago just to interview the Ohio State coach. No, tomorrow I'm interviewing the Michigan coach.
6: Yeah.
5: You get to say, ain't he all right? But if you like me, then you know I'm screaming, ain't he all right? And go Blue! Go Blue! Go Blue! It's going to be... I'm going to have it all on video. I Hate the Homies is going to be special this week. I promise you.
4: They're not going to invite you back.
5: No, I don't need to come back. I'll get it out of my system. It's fine.
4: Great.
5: It's all good. Yeah.
4: They're not going to invite you back.
5: I don't want to come back. Good.
6: It's the drum majors in the back in the music.
4: So much going on, right?
6: Jesus.
5: Man, I'm so excited. I'm so excited. Y'all gonna love it. Y'all gonna love it. I'm gonna make y'all proud. I promise you. I'm gonna be disrespectful and nice at the same time.
6: But we already know that's how you are. It's gonna be good. They're gonna love it. That coach is going to be so happy just to have that
5: interview. I know. And if he ain't, I don't care. Again. Go Blue.
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2: 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On Albemarle Road inbound, we're stopping over between Central Avenue and Sherrod Amity. Northbound 85 in Gaston County, slow between New Hope Road and McAddenville. 77 southbound, slow between Moorhead Street and Remount Road, with inbound delays on Steel Creek Road between Sam Neely and Brown Greer. I'm Jack Wiley with traffic on Praise 102.5 and 610 AM.
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5: Good morning. Partly sunny and humid. A severe thunderstorm late this afternoon. The high will be 93. A former Charlotte track coach is maintaining his innocence in a sexual abuse case. Desmar Lockhart pleaded not guilty yesterday to allegations he assaulted several underage girls while he operated the business Lock Nation Athletics. The CMP arrested him close to 2 years ago for statutory rape, indecent liberties, and statutory sex offense. An Iredell County woman is accused of stealing funds from her church. The 58-year-old was arrested yesterday for embezzlement. Investigators say she used $9,700 from the church's cemetery fund for her own personal expenses. The sheriff's office did not reveal the name or location of the church. Texas Lieutenant Governor Dan Patrick is out with a new slate of interim charges for lawmakers to tackle, including a study of religious liberty. He's been on a crusade to end the separation of church and state. He accuses the left of using the phrase separation of church and state to batter people of faith for the last 70 to 80 years. I'm Rosie Rivera on Charlotte's Inspiration Station Praise 102.5 and 610 AM.
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1: Wednesday, July 29th. I am riled up right now.
7: Yes, you are pumped. Still talking football.
1: Riled up right now, but I'm going to calm down. I have no funk with Kelly Kells or Vino's. Kelly from Milwaukee. We don't know what.
7: We're mentioning the Badgers.
1: About that? Congrats. And when I meet the Badger coach today, I'll tell him, Kelly Kells told me to tell you what's up. Listen, y'all. 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
7: Hey. Thank you, Chris. Kelly Kells is in for Erica today. And so, good morning, Kells. Thank you for joining us.
8: Of course.
7: You know how to rile. You got him so riled up. Because after the Joys of the Spurs, she just poking the bear, and he is falling right for it. Anyway.
1: I'm a sucker for it. Yeah,
7: Coming up this hour is Wake Up and Win with Dr. Willie Jolly. His message today is give every dollar a purpose. All right? I know that's going to be good. We'll also talk to Pastor William McDowell. His latest single is called I Want Jesus. When I say you want to go in, you want to go in on this song. That's coming up this hour. We got music from who, Kelly?
8: We got music coming up. Go ahead, y'all.
7: Ja'Kayla Carr's coming up this hour.
1: Goofy.
7: Our girl, Erica Campbell. You know I got you. Erica Campbell's coming up. Marvin Sapp. But right now, here's Daryl Walls with Able on Get Up Mornings with Erica Campbell.
1: Kelly ain't able.
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0: 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Northbound 85 in Gaston County slow between New Hope Road and McAdenville. 77 southbound stop and go between Moorhead Street and Remount Road. With inbound delays on Highway 16 between 16 Business and the Mecklenburg-Gaston County line. Inbound Oppenwall Road stop and go between Central Avenue and Sharon Amity. I'm Jack Wiley with traffic on Praise 102.5 and 610 AM.
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3: Good morning. Partly sunny and humid. A severe thunderstorm late this afternoon. The high will be 93. A former Charlotte track coach is maintaining his innocence in a sexual abuse case. Desmar Lockhart pleaded not guilty yesterday to allegations he assaulted several underage girls while he operated the business Lock Nation Athletics. The CMP arrested him close to 2 years ago for statutory rape, indecent liberties, and statutory sex offense. An Iredell County woman is accused of stealing funds from her church. The 58-year-old was arrested yesterday for embezzlement. Investigators say she used $9,700 from the church's cemetery fund for her own personal expenses. The sheriff's office did not reveal the name or location of the church. Texas Lieutenant Governor Dan Patrick is out with a new slate of interim charges for lawmakers to tackle, including a study of religious liberty. He's been on a crusade to end the separation of church and state. He accuses the left of using the phrase separation of church and state to batter people of faith for the last 70 to 80 years. I'm Rosie Rivera on Charlotte's Inspiration Station Praise 102.5 and 610 AM.
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3: All right, guys. So did y'all know that Sunday was National Parents Day? You know how they have the national days that goes on. It was National Parents Day, and we missed it.
4: I can't keep up. I can't.
3: I need to tell my kids.
5: I'm going to go back. I want to give.
3: Yes. Yeah. And I was about to say, I need to tell all four of my kids, y'all missed it. National Parents Day. But it's a real thing. Bill Clinton signed it into law back in 1994.
4: Oh, it's a real one. Okay. I was about to say, that sounds like another one of those. Let me fix my spirit.
3: Right. It was established to remember the hard work of parenting. So today we're going to go back down memory lane a little bit. National Parents Day reminds us that somehow we're turning into our parents. Y'all seen that Geico commercial? It cracks me up of those people who turn into their parents because now they're responsible.
4: Not the Geico. That ain't Geico.
3: Yeah. What That's, is it? Progressive. Progressive.
4: Yes.
3: Right. It is
4: they be
3: hilarious.
4: Real. They be real parents.
3: Right? And the coach be telling them, you don't have to do that. You don't have to say.
4: Hey, you know, that's a whole lot of walkway. That's not your business.
3: Right.
4: That's not your business. Yes. Yes.
3: Sitting in the waiting room. So I got to get my molars done. Did you see? Let me show you back. You don't have to show them all of that. Right? You're telling them. So it's them turning into their parents. I want to talk about that today. What's something you laugh at your parents for doing, but now you're actually doing it? For me, it's calling every kid's name until I get to the name I'm really calling.
5: You took the words out my mouth.
3: I am Desmond, Mark, Darren.
4: My mother has looked me right in my firstborn son face and said, Toya. I mean, Nadia. I mean, Ty. No. Des. Wait a minute. Who are you? Number one.
3: Ray.
4: And then she just called me number one. After she named four other kids.
3: Amazing.
4: And I have looked right at my oldest son, Brandon, and said, Jameson, I mean, Justice,
3: yes.
4: Marcus, you know who you are, number one.
5: I don't even call my kid her name. I call it my sister name, Sherry. I'm calling
3: everybody. You call it everybody.
5: Yeah, everybody.
4: You call your daughters your sister name.
5: Sister name. Oh, God, listen, help me.
3: Paying utility bills, I'm going through every room. Why is this light on? Why is this, close my refrigerator. All those things my mother did, and I would be like rolling my eyes, and now I am doing it.
5: Oh, wait, hold on. Y'all, how about this? I call my daughter in the room to turn off my light. Savannah! Vanna! She'd be like, yes, Mom. I'm like, hey, hit that light real quick. Love you. Bye-bye. She'd look at me like, what?
4: Kills. So Lanika was upstairs getting her Harriet Tubman on with the house, right?
5: Okay.
4: Cleaning it down.
5: Right.
4: She wanted the whole house to smell like Fabuloso, Lysol, and bleach. So I was like, instead of just going downstairs and leaving her, I was like, you know what? I'm going to do the baseboards downstairs. I'm going to clean the baseboards. I got my bucket.
3: Because you
4: got
3: a one-upper.
4: My Fabuloso. Yeah. And then I got to the bottom of the stairs and was like, this is the stupidest idea I ever had. I got so many baseboards down here. And all I could think out loud was, I sure wish I had some kids around the house. Like,
3: wait.
4: This is a good kid job. Hey, Dad, I'm bored. Perfect. Do the baseboards. I'm not that bored. Too late.
5: Too late. I got an idea for you.
3: So what is something, this is the question for the Get Up poll for our Get Up, for our, what do we call them, Get Up Nation. What's something you laughed at your parents for doing, and now you're actually doing it? Give us a call, 877-242-2426, 877-242-2426. I brought you in this world, and I'll take you out.
5: Take you out. Yeah.
4: Man, what an awful threat.
5: But it felt so real.
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3: 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It's time for the Get Up Poll. Let's go to Georgia and talk to Rylea. Rylea, what's something that you used to laugh at that your parents did, but you doing now?
4: Well, they actually always talked about sharing things. So the first thing that they did was to allow us to look at each other's clothes and say, you know, I used to do that. You all should try, sharing your clothes. And I'm like, I'm the last one. I don't want to share my clothes. So they always thought it was nice to share your clothes. And I thought, nah, I don't think so.
5: are you finding yourself doing that now, though? That's the question.
4: Oh, my God.
5: Something your mom
4: did. I told my daughter.
5: Yeah.
4: I said, we used to do this all the time. And she's on the child. She goes, I don't have to. And I said, I understand, but you have other cousins. You have, you know, everybody needs to share. And she said, I don't want to share. Okay.
5: Got it. Thank you for calling.
4: All right. Thank you. Enjoy.
5: Dale and Charlotte's on the line. What's happening, Dale? What's something your parents did that you find yourself doing right now?
6: You know, they always say that imitation is the greatest form of flattery. I am certainly telling people, you need to close that door. You're not raising the bar. We trying to air condition all outside. Close
5: right.
6: The door.
7: Oh, yeah.
6: Close the door. We don't need no heat for the cold outside of the winter. We not going to beat Jesus in nature. So, yeah, I'm doing that. I'm doing all that part. And doing
7: you sound
6: part.
7: Good Absolutely saying it, too, for some reason.
6: Well, thank you, my dear. I appreciate you. You know, I got that daddy voice since I've been 12 years old. Yo, get out the pool. Go get a beat. So, yeah, that's me right here.
5: Thank you, Dale.
6: Have a wonderful day.
5: You too.
6: Take care now. Bye-bye.
8: What's up, Teresa in ATL? Teresa, tell me one thing that you're doing now that your parents used to do to you.
9: When my grandkids are acting up, I say, I dare you. Keep it up, and you're going to be in next week before everybody else get there.
5: I'm going to slap you at the next thing.
7: Oh, Teresa's strong.
3: Yes. Teresa is not playing no games.
5: Right. I straightened up myself when I heard her say it.
3: Listen.
5: Thank you, Teresa. Have a good one.
9: You too.
3: Let's go to Orlando and talk to Jetwana. Jetwana, what's something you used to laugh at that your parents did, but now you do it all the time, girl?
10: Leftovers. Cooking before the day of. Like, I used to, like, come home and want hot meals, like, after I get out of practice. But sometimes my stepdad would have cooked, like, the day before. Mm-hmm. And the food is still good, but it's the fact of, like, he cooked it the day before because, you know, he had the rest of the day to do for himself. And I look at them now, and I'm older, and I'm like, I need to cook to get myself started so that way I can have my whole day to myself, like on Sundays and stuff. So
5: right.
10: I take,
5: so you got
10: take
5: leftovers.
10: Heat
7: of that. Oh, you get your Sunday meal on Saturday.
5: Eat them leftovers.
10: Yeah, there you go. I start cooking on Saturday, so when I get off of church on Sunday, I can just warm up my food. I don't got to go to the stove,
7: see?
10: Cook, and wait for 5
7: and
10: o'clock.
7: And you sound like you can cook, too. You
5: right.
7: Sound like you care.
10: Yes.
5: Organized.
10: Yes, God made me some lima beans for the first time. It was good.
5: Look at you. Lima beans.
10: Thank you.
5: All right. Thanks for calling.
10: Bye-bye. I love you guys. Thank you, Griff. Thank you, guys. Love you.
5: Katrina from Kentucky's on the line. Katrina, tell us something you laughed at your parents for doing, and guess what? Now you're doing it.
11: Hey, how you guys doing this morning?
5: Good.
11: Well, I say is, my mama, she always be like, well, you know what your name is? And I be like, well, you named me. So what I do is I just call my kids all of them's names. So I be like, I call them all three of them's name all in one.
3: That's how you get that. That'll make them pay attention, won't it?
11: Yeah, they be like, you named this, and I'm like, yeah, you know your name. So I call all three of them. So then all three, so at least one out of three will come.
5: All right, thank you.
11: Thank you very much. I'm glad I've been trying to get to talk to y'all forever, so thank you.
5: Oh, you're welcome. We're glad
3: thank you
5: got
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11: Hey, all right. Hey, Griff, I'm about an hour away from Louisville anyway.
3: Oh, come on now. She know what it is. Let's go.
11: Right. All right, I know I sound a little bit country, but hey, it's all right.
7: I actually like her voice.
5: Me too. Thank you for calling.
11: Y'all be blessed. Thank you very much. Bye.
5: We turned into our parents, y'all.
3: Yeah. We are. We're them. Mm-hmm. Welcome.
5: And we're awesome.
7: God bless us.
3: And we're awesome.
5: Tell her, and we'll tell the kids, keep a living because you're going to turn into me. How
7: keep
5: about
7: living.
5: Okay. More to come on Get Up Mornings with Erica Campbell.
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20: 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Freedom Drive inbound, stop and go between Camp Green Street and Moorhead Street. With inbound delays on Seal Creek Road between Sam Neely and Brown Greer. Inbound Independence, stop and go between Albemarle Road and Briar Creek. With inbound delays on Brookshire Boulevard between Lawton Road and I-85. I'm Jack Wiley with traffic on Praise 102.5 and 610 AM.
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23: Good morning. Partly sunny and humid. A severe thunderstorm late this afternoon. The high will be 93. A former Charlotte track coach is maintaining his innocence in a sexual abuse case. Desmar Lockhart pleaded not guilty yesterday to allegations he assaulted several underage girls while he operated the business Lock Nation Athletics. The CMP arrested him close to 2 years ago for statutory rape, indecent liberties, and statutory sex offense. An Iredell County woman is accused of stealing funds from her church. The 58-year-old was arrested yesterday for embezzlement. Investigators say she used $9,700 from the church's cemetery fund for her own personal expenses. The sheriff's office did not reveal the name or location of the church. Texas Lieutenant Governor Dan Patrick is out with a new slate of interim charges for lawmakers to tackle, including a study of religious liberty. He's been on a crusade to end the separation of church and state. He accuses the left of using the phrase separation of church and state to batter people of faith for the last 70 to 80 years. I'm Rosie Rivera on Charlotte's Inspiration Station Praise 102.5 and 610 AM.
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0: 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Freedom Drive inbound, stop and go between Camp Green Street and Moorhead Street. With inbound delays on Seal Creek Road between Sam Neely and Brown Greer. Inbound Independence, stop and go between Albemarle Road and Briar Creek. With inbound delays on Brookshire Boulevard between Lawton Road and I-85. I'm Jack Wiley with traffic on Praise 102.5 and 610 AM.
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0: 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It's a beautiful Wednesday morning in the Queen City. And I'm happy to be here. I need some coffee, but I'm glad to be in the number, huh? Anybody else just glad to be here? Listen, I don't care what's going on in your office or your school or in your home or maybe in your car. Make sure you press your way to express some gratitude for just having another chance to get it right. And I'm really grateful for that. Seriously. Listen, let's take a look at Black history on this day. In 1996, track and field legend Carl Lewis won his fourth consecutive Olympic gold medal in the long jump. It was the ninth and final Olympic gold of his career. And indeed, someone to be celebrated throughout Olympic history. We remember Carl Lewis's accomplishments on this day. Family, I got some great music ahead from the Georgia Mass Choir, Kiera Sheard, Pastor Mike Jr., and your top news story of the day is on the way on Praise 102.5 and 610 AM.
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5: May we please pause for a minute of prayer. Oh dear God, creator of the entire universe, we stop what we are doing to say thank you and to let you know that we appreciate having you in our lives. Because of our belief in you, God, our understanding of your greatness and your mercy, and most importantly, our witnessing of your awesome power and unlimited ability, we know that you can empower us to accomplish that which may appear impossible. You did not let the sea stop Moses. You parted the waters. You did not allow the wall to stop Joshua. You made the wall come tumbling down. You didn't allow the giant to stop David. And you didn't even allow death to stop Jesus, who we all know is still teaching as strong as ever. So all that we ask of you today, dear God, is to please help us to never forget that for with you, our God, nothing is impossible. Hallelujah and amen.
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0: Praise 102.5, 610 AM. I'm Melanie. It's time for your top news story of the day. What you need to know. Well, retired infectious disease expert Dr. Anthony Fauci is returning to Capitol Hill to testify before the Senate Homeland Security Committee after being subpoenaed by committee chairman Senator Rand Paul. The hearing is expected to revisit many of the same issues that divided Americans during COVID-19 pandemic, including the origins of the virus, federal research funding, shutdown policies, and Fauci's public statements during the crisis. Ahead of today's hearing, the committee released more than 1,100 pages from Fauci's personal diary spanning 2019 through 2022. And the entries describe his growing concerns as COVID-19 spread, his interactions with Presidents Trump and Biden, and the intense public attention he received throughout the pandemic. Senator Paul has been one of Fauci's most outspoken critics, while Fauci has repeatedly denied allegations that he misled Congress or approved prohibited gain-of-function research connected to the pandemic. The hearing is expected to feature sharp questioning, but may not produce major new revelations. In fact, this morning, I saw that he had, in fact, pleaded the fifth, basically saying that Rand Paul is trying to set him up. So we'll see what this hearing yields, and keep you posted. It's interesting. They're prosecuting on stuff from years ago. Anyway, hey, I'm Melanie. I digress. That's what you need to know.
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1: He cannot fail. 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I wish you could see yourself in the future.

0: Praise 102.5 and 610 AM is time for your food news, family. It's some exciting news for North Charlotte area foodies. The Cheesecake Factory is opening a brand new location at, Concord Mills, and it's opening this year. It's going to be the third Cheesecake Factory in the region, joining longtime South Park location and the Brookdale Village restaurant in Huntersville. And of course, Cheesecake Factory, known for its menu of more than 250 dishes and over 30 flavors of cheesecake, the restaurant has been one of the most requested additions from Concord Mills shoppers. So the new location is part of the Cheesecake Factory's nationwide expansion, with 26 new restaurants planned across the country next year. And so I believe they said it's taking over the space that used to be Kirkland's, which I didn't think it was that big, but that's the space that they're taking over, and maybe some adjacent spaces that they didn't mention, but it'll be anchored on that corner there. And looking forward to an opening, they say, in 2026, and it ain't that many months left. So we'll keep you posted when we hear about the grand opening. All right. I got that. It's a Godiva chocolate cheesecake is my favorite there. I'm all in the wrong lane right now. I'm supposed to be eating breakfast fruit and protein, or lunch at least, almost. Anyway, that's your food news, family. Don't go anywhere. Got some great music ahead from Ja'Kaylin Carr and Jason Nelson.
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5: Hello, everybody. 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Boone. Wednesday night, Bishop Tim Newton. Thursday night, Bishop Brian Nelson. And on Friday night, my good friend, Bishop Brandon Jacobs. 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
6: 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Momentum is building for the college football playoff expansion, and Big Ten Commissioner Tony Petitti placed his finger on the scale at Big Ten Media Day. Petitti restated his conference's commitment to expanding from 12 teams to 24 teams. The faster it goes, he told ESPN, the easier it will be. I think we've got another 30 days or so before the season starts to see how much progress we can make, if any. The push is to get from a 16-team playoff to a 24-team playoff by 2027. This would mean the end of conference championship games. 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There's also an annual meeting in September at the Big Ten headquarters, which could give us some more clarity on the direction that they're heading. 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

0: It's birthday shout-out time on Praise 102.5 and 610 AM. We're wishing some very special people happy birthday. We want to say happy birthday to Karen Charles and Angel Toon. Gary Barnes and Denise Mather celebrating birthdays. Happy birthday to Mark Carr and Asia Graves. Derek Johnson and Lance Williams celebrating birthdays. We want to say happy birthday to my favorite auntie. Don't tell nobody. It's Aunt Geneva celebrating a birthday today. Love you so much. Also, happy birthday to Chain Kleeman. Enjoy your day. Happy birthday. Did I catch Daryl Matters? Daryl Matters, I'll say you twice if I already said you. Happy birthday, Daryl. Love you. Enjoy your day. Happy birthday to you and you and you. 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
14: 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The sermon encouraged us to dig deep, to remove bad habits, counterproductive decisions, destructive desires, and even a few dead memories, which will frequently haunt our decision-making powers. We were reminded that sustained elevation is dependent upon an unshakable foundation. If we are unsure about our elevation, more likely than not, it's because we are building upon an unstable foundation. And instead of shoring up our foundation through excavation, we just continue to build on insecure ground. So I want to leave you with this one thought today. It is not possible to elevate to your highest potential until you have first excavated an unreliable foundation.
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1: Thank you, God, for giving us our identity in you. We can know who we are because we know whose we are. And we don't have to work for your approval. 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

Praise 102.5, 610 AM. That's Lisa Noel Smith and the Brown Singers. And well, they are a part of the Gospel Industry Coalition Night of Worship concert that goes down on Thursday, August 13th. And others going to be there, Kalante Gavin, Judy McAllister, Enrique Holmes. And it's a full day of activities. That is the end of the day of activities. So it's a big worship concert closing out. But earlier that day,

0: event. You can be in the room with a VIP pass, two VIP passes, as a matter of fact, for GIC Day at Stellar Week at Mount Moriah Baptist Church. 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
4: 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Let me thank Kelly Kells for sitting in for Erica today. 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
4: 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She's going to be at the Q's Conclave this weekend, so check her out. But we got Jay Vaughn sitting in tomorrow, plus Pastor Mike Jr. You don't want to miss it.

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0: Family, it is a busy week in the Queen City. Lots of good stuff going on, but certainly the biggest and the best going on over at New Life Fellowship with Pastor John P. Key. And I got him on the line.
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0: Listen, you got an amazing lineup. I know you kicked off yesterday. Tell us about the rest of the week.
1: Rest of the week, we are super excited. Classes all day. We've got Bishop Tim Newton tonight, Brian Nelson, and Bishop Brendan Jacobs on Friday. Saturday night concert, the Saturday Night Live. And then I ended up on Sunday morning. We're excited.
0: I love that. How many years is this for VIP?
1: How many years for VIP? Approximately maybe 30.
0: That's so funny that you are not marking.
1: Yeah, it's been a while.
0: That's funny you're not marking the years. Like, you know, people be celebrating the, you know, the 23rd year with the big splash.
1: Yeah.
0: And like,
1: I'll do better next year.
0: No, I love that. I love that. My husband always says that when you're really having a good time, you don't know how long it's been.
1: Right. And that's really the testimony of us. VIP has been so monumental to us. We started it years ago just to inform the people to be more than a choir member. And I tell you, it has been an amazing ride with Victory and Praise.
0: It has. It's been so much to the community as well. You know, so many of us have been to Victory and Praise throughout the year. So many people got their start at Victory and Praise. And it's just really, really been amazing. So we are super duper excited to celebrate with you this week. Tell us about this concert on Saturday.
1: Concert's going to be amazing. Zicardi, Lisa Brooks, me and New Life. We're just excited about it. Amen. And then we announce on Saturday who the best new artist. This year we're giving $1,000 to the best new artist. So y'all go and register at New Artist Showcase at AOL.com. Request your application and we're going to be a blessing to the people of God.
0: So tickets are available online?
1: 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Get your tickets, get here, the VIP tickets, you get the bag, you get the book, you get it all. I've got a book released this week about my experience with my radiation from cancer. It's a great book, a great read, a lot of great stuff. Little Rufus got a single coming out Friday. Everything's going on over here in New Life.
0: I love that. Pastor Key, somebody else out there is dealing with radiation or chemotherapy or other treatments and are struggling through their time. What would you share with someone listening today?
1: I need to tell them to go in daily with the hope of the Lord that God's going to rescue you, God's going to bless you, God's going to heal you. Quick story, when I walked in for my first day of radiation, I didn't wait until I finished to ring the bell. I rung the bell the first day, and by faith, I knew my body would be healed.
0: I love that. And certainly we can all take that encouragement, whether we're dealing with radiation therapy or not. We all need to walk through each day with the hope of the Lord. Pastor Key, tell the people how we can keep up with you and invite the people out one more time to VIP.
1: Listen to me. You can follow me on Instagram, Keytwit, K-E-T-W-I-T. Amen. And I tell you, on Facebook, John P. Key Official, we're just excited about all that we're doing. And we invite everybody to services tonight. You don't have to register. They are free. Y'all get over here and have a good time with Uncle John.
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1: 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It is Wellness Wednesday, and I got my girl Olympia D in the house.
2: Hey,
1: what up, oh?
2: Hey. Hump Day Wednesday in full effect. How are you feeling?
1: I'm doing fantastic. What you got for us today?
2: All right, so you know it's National Lipstick Day. You see my lipstick?
1: Yeah, girl, what does that got to do with health? I know you're going to tell me.
2: Here's the thing. You know, health is not just about finding the perfect shade of lipstick or having the freshest cut or the cleanest sneakers. It's about your body really being at top tip shape, okay? So number one for today is, and we've been talking about this for the last few weeks, you got to make sure you stay hydrated, Mel.
1: Yeah.
2: And that also means that you need to drink enough water. As a matter of fact, first thing in the morning, that's what I do. I just down a bottle of water as soon as I wake up, because that coffee that I normally drink is going to dehydrate me.
1: Yeah.
2: So you got to make sure you stay hydrated.
1: As I sip my coffee.
2: Yeah, that's okay. Sip your coffee. God. Just make sure you get some water behind it, okay?
1: Absolutely.
2: Number two, eat foods that will help you grow. Make sure you include foods that are rich in vitamin C, healthy fats, and antioxidants to help your skin look a lot healthier naturally, like berries, watermelon, avocado, salmon, and also leafy greens.

0: And this was the big thing for me. Tip number three, just know that stress can really show up on your face. So when you're constantly stressed out, your body produces more cortisol, which can contribute to breakouts, poor sleep, and fatigue. And at one point, I was suffering with all of those things. Yeah. You got to just take 5 minutes today, just 5 minutes. Go outside, get some vitamin D, make sure you stretch, listen to your favorite slow jam, and breathe, okay? Just breathe, okay? So no matter if you're rocking that bow lip today, or you got that fresh fade for the fellas, or just rocking your natural self, remember that real wellness is not about, you know, what people see. Yeah. It's about you carrying that body the best way you possibly can throughout your entire life. So those are just some wellness Wednesday tips for you today.
1: I'm gonna put some red lipstick on and take a walk.
0: I know, feel good.
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0: Anew. 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

You ain't serious! You ain't serious! 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

Hallelujah. You've given me everything I need. Are you grateful today? And with chaos around, I'll still choose to say, yeah. Lord, I thank you.

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We're the soundtrack to summer days. 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

0: eat. And then I just got a whole lot of fun planned ahead for me for this evening. That's all I'll say. I'm excited about it. I hope you have some fun too. And you absolutely will if you stay right here for Willie Moore Jr. He's up next on Praise 102.5 and 610 AM.
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I'm Melanie. It's about time for me to get out of here. I'm going to get some good to eat.

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0: Jason Nelson, Madison Ryan Ward, made new.
1: Shout outs going out to Travis Green. We're actually going to talk to him tomorrow on the show, and he's going to tell us the difference between being healed and being made whole.
0: No, that's good. That's good. You know, here's the thing. What I've learned in relationships, and we're going to talk a little bit about it next hour, is that many times a lot of the wounds that we have in our life didn't even come from us. It came from my upbringing. And that's why it's so important as a parent that you set a pretty good example for your children what a relationship looks like. You know, I remember going through uncoupling. Okay, full transparency. A lot of church people don't like to talk about uncoupling, but that's divorce, right? Mm-hmm. And I remember getting myself together, getting off alcohol through the power of Holy Spirit, making sure that I started to live a life of integrity that my children, specifically my boys, could follow. And then finally, I realized that there was something that I couldn't be an example for them unless I had someone in my life. And my prayer became, God, please send me the person that I need in my life to be the example for them to love correctly, right? Because I don't want my children to grow up with a mother or a father wound or something that I could have corrected I was here on earth. Like, Lord, please give me the opportunity to love somebody correctly in front of them so they can also love a woman correctly and my daughter can see a woman being loved correctly, right? Maybe, just maybe, the reason why you can't love correctly is because you didn't see it done correctly. We're going to talk a little bit about that next hour. When we come back, you'll hear a new song from Travis Green. And of course, I'm going to open up those phone lines for people who are setting an example of what a good relationship sounds like.
1: Good.
0: 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It's the Willie Moe Jr. Show.
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9: May we please pause for a minute of prayer. Oh dear God, creator of the entire universe, we stop what we are doing to say thank you and to let you know that we appreciate having you in our lives. Because of our belief in you, God, our understanding of your greatness and your mercy, and most importantly, our witnessing of your awesome power and unlimited ability, we know that you can empower us to accomplish that which may appear impossible. You did not let the sea stop Moses. You parted the waters. You did not allow the wall to stop Joshua. You made the wall come tumbling down. You didn't allow the giant to stop David. And you didn't even allow death to stop Jesus, who we all know is still teaching as strong as ever. So all that we ask of you today, dear God, is to please help us to never forget that for with you, our God, nothing is impossible. Hallelujah and amen.
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7: Hello, everybody. 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Boone. Wednesday night, Bishop Tim Newton. Thursday night, Bishop Brian Nelson. And on Friday night, my good friend, Bishop Brandon Jacobs. 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
4: This traffic update is brought to you by Compassion International. Expect heavy traffic on 485 coming off the ramp to 85 southbound. We're seeing that the left lane is blocked off due to an accident on 85 northbound just before Mallard Creek Church Road, causing delays from Harris Boulevard. For those of you heading south on 77, we're also seeing some backup between 277 and Remount. And there's been a wreck on Independence near Briar Creek Road. I'm Elena Vegso with traffic on Praise 102.5 and 610 AM.
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16: This traffic update is brought to you by Mothers Against Drunk Driving. Expect some delays on 485 Inner Loop between South Tryon Street and West Boulevard, as well as on the Outer Loop due to an accident between Johnson Road and Pineville Matthews. A crash has the left lane blocked off, heading north on 77 just before remount, causing some backup to Tybola. And we're seeing a wreck on North Tryon Street at 277. I'm Elena Vegsa with traffic on Praise 102.5 and 610 AM.
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0: get from a 16-team playoff to a 24-team playoff by 2027. 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

0: 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OTE, right here in the ATL. And there's a big bag at the end of the rainbow as well, because the Dunk Man World Champion will get a $500,000 grand prize, which is the largest in dunk history. And if you're here in the ATL and want to come to a contest, tickets are free. They're available right now at www.sitickets.com. I had the esteemed pleasure of being able to attend this event. Shout out to the team at RMG for all the accommodations. I had a blast, and it's really, really cool. And Shaquille O'Neal, shout out to him. Like, he stayed around well after the end of the event and signed autographs and did interviews and took pictures with every single person that came up to him. So looking forward to seeing who's crowned champion in a few weeks. Number two, this is not a drill or a game. Don Lemon says he's seriously considering a run for president in 2028 during an appearance on the Can't Be Censored podcast. Don Lemon said he believes he would make a, quote, really good president if he decides to enter the race. When asked whether he had political goals, he said he had not made a decision, but he did say he was giving the idea legit consideration because people keep pressing him to run. Number three, according to an independent autopsy performed on Nolan Wells, the report found his cause and manner of death were undetermined. Pending investigation, according to reports, the doctor who performed the autopsy said in the report that he could not rule out foul play. The Wells family's lawyer, Ben Crump, shared the results at a news conference this morning at the 117th NAACP National Convention in Chicago. Crump also added that the autopsy report, noting this is the second autopsy performed on Nolan Wells, also found red discoloration on the back of his head, but the report appeared to have gaps due to what Crump says were missing body parts and incomplete procedures, one of which is the throat. The new autopsy was performed by Dr. Roger Mitchell, a board-certified forensic pathologist and the president of the National Medical Association, which is the oldest and largest group of black physicians in the United States. And the autopsy results did not include a toxicology report. Let's talk about it. According to the independent autopsy performed on Nolan Wells, the report found his cause and manner of death were undetermined pending investigation. Want to chat about that? We can. Or if you want to weigh in on Don Lemon saying he is seriously considering a run for president in 2028. Said it on a podcast recently. Want to chat about that? We can. Or if you want to chat about Shaq's Dunk Man contest, it's the world's first professional dunk league. It kicked off last night and premiered on TNT. If you checked it out, let me know. I was in the house and had a great time. I'll be posting some more information and content about that on my social media. Hit me up, Instagram and or X, formerly known as Twitter. 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

0: Hey, this is Deshaun Mitchell. And just in case you didn't know, you're listening to the Willie Moore Jr. Show. Flat out.
1: Here you go again, making a way for me. Even when I was too blind to see.

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1: And a certain man prepared to sell his home. 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
9: 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Expect heavy traffic heading north on Mary Graham Parkway between Tyola and Josh Birmingham Parkway. We're also seeing some delays on 485 Inner Loop between 77 and West Boulevard, as well as on the Outer Loop between Jackson Road and Pineville Matthews due to an accident. And we're also seeing a wreck on 277 Outer Loop at North Church Street, blocking off two left lanes. I'm Elena Vexo with traffic on Praise 102.5 and 610 AM.
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0: Ken Jones, praise on go right here on the Willie Mo Jr. Show.
1: So hallelujah. Willie, today we talking about your relationship resume. Willie put himself on blast. He's like, hey, listen, I got a street background. I got four kids. I got two baby mamas, but I love God.
0: Yeah.
1: You know what I'm saying?
0: And divorced.
1: Yeah, because he kept on talking about the fact that he's adorable. People get used to adorable, bro.
0: And adorable fades.
1: Adorable's cool, but they'll get used to adorable.
0: Yeah.
1: They'll still fuss at adorable.
0: Yeah.
1: You know what I'm saying? But I told Willie, I said, brother, the one thing that you got working for you is you got a great attitude. You know what I'm saying? And I just wanted to ask people, like, you know, and we're going to ask on social media too, like, with everything that you come with, do you have an attitude?
0: Yeah.
1: Or do you have a great attitude? That's kind of bad that I said, do you have an attitude or a great attitude? Because most people, when they say attitude, they don't think it's great.
0: Right.
1: I just know, all right, cool. I'm Canadian. I come from Jamaican parents, which means that I'm pretty much no nonsense. I am divorced, but I'm currently married. Why? Because I got a great attitude, too. And I said, hey, it'll probably be better the second time.
0: Yes, indeed. So here's the thing. To all my ladies out there, I had to check myself because I thought I was a great catch until I put it on paper. I still believe I'm a great catch, but just on paper, just resume alone without the other outliers, right? On paper, I could have a street background, come from St. Louis, Missouri. I have four children, two baby mamas. Granted that I was married, right, for one, and then I had one out of wedlock as a younger guy, and then I'm divorced. So if you put it on paper, two baby mamas, street background, and divorce, just on paper. My attitude is positive. That's just what it is. But some people, I believe, sometimes you ain't never looked at your resume enough to know that you need to humble down just a little bit, ladies and gentlemen. Man, I'm making that money. Yeah, but you got 15 baby mamas. So let's not do that.
1: A lot of things to accept.
0: So Stacy from Jacksonville, she said, I think I have a good attitude with everybody except the people closest to me. My coworkers think I'm sweet, but my kids probably get the leftovers. I want to change that. I thought that was really, really honest. Lloyd in Atlanta, Georgia, he said, I used to think I had a great attitude, but the truth is I've been carrying stress for years. I don't snap because I'm mean. I snap because I'm tired. God is still working on me.
1: Ain't kind of mean.
0: Yeah. Yeah, that's mean, big dog. Monica out of Houston says, honestly, no. I become negative without even realizing it. Every conversation starts with what's wrong instead of what's going right in my life. Hold on, I just missed it. What's going right? I'm praying God changes my heart so God can send me the man of my dreams. Last one. Denise from Detroit, Michigan says, I learned that gratitude changed my life. Every morning before I touch my phone, I thank God for five things. It has literally changed my life. I know that I'm ready for a relationship. That was good.
1: That's good. This show's good, bro.
0: Yeah, so today, ladies, I'm just, you know, just doing some self-assessing and saying, do I have the attitude that matches the resume that I have? And it starts with looking at your resume in relationships. I've been in 3 or 4 relationships in the last 3 or 4 years. I give up easy, right? Or it just wasn't right for me. But you have to learn to be honest enough, put that stuff on paper, and then say, okay, God, give me the right attitude for which my testimony. Somebody has to be able to carry and have the capacity of the things for the things.
1: Yeah, because you can still be attractive outside of your resume.
0: Yeah.
1: Everybody's seen that person is like, hey, how'd you get the job? You're not even qualified. The attitude was great.
0: Yeah. Thank you to everybody who hit me on Facebook, Willie Moore Jr. Live. Make sure you do that, all right? Family, when we come back, Sybil Wilkes is going to be hanging out with us. The Willie Moore Jr. Show, flat out.
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0: Hey, this is Pastor Mike Todd. And just in case you didn't know, you listening to the Willie Moore Jr. Show. 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
4: 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An accident has the left lane blocked off on 277 Outer Loop at North Church Street, causing heavy traffic backing up from Independence. Taking a look at 485 Outer Loop, we're seeing a wreck on Johnson Road, causing backup to Pineville Matthews, as well as heavy traffic between Ray and Providence. The inner loop is also seeing some delays between 77 and West Boulevard. I'm Elena Vexo with traffic on Praise 102.5 and 610 AM.
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13: Woo!

Look at somebody and tell them that Jesus brought the sunshine. Come on, you know if he brought the sunshine, come on, move a little bit. I just want

0: Number one, Dr. Anthony Fauci invoked his Fifth Amendment right not to answer questions. Check this. Over 100 times at a Senate hearing today about the origins of COVID. In his opening remarks, Fauci said the panel's chairman, Senator Rand Paul, had a, quote, unhinged obsession with prosecuting him. Republicans on the committee continued to hit Fauci with questions about his work with Trump and Biden's administrations. On the other side of the political aisle, most Democrats criticized the premise of the hearing. What you pleading the fifth for? Number two, Nolan Wells' mother, Christine Wansley, has issued subpoenas to several social media companies in an effort to access his account information after allegations that information was deleted from his phone. On Tuesday, Mississippi-based attorney Gary Bufkin filed subpoenas to get the information connected to Nolan Wells' accounts with Snapchat, WhatsApp, TikTok, Meta, and Life360. Now, Wansley previously said when she got Nolan's phone back, she didn't see any photos or videos on his two Snapchat accounts, and she's calling that, as one could imagine, suspicious. One of Nolan Wells' friends said he didn't know anything was deleted during the July 4th trip, and he went on to say there was, quote, no reason for anybody to access Nolan's phone. Nolan Wells' smartphone is currently being examined by police as part of their investigation. Unbelievable. Number three, some very unsettling sports news. The son of Kansas City Chiefs assistant coach Eric Bieniemy has been arrested and charged with the shooting of his mother. Yeah, his mother, Mia Bieniemy. This all according to police. And yesterday, the Loudoun County Sheriff's Office said deputies responded late Sunday to a shooting in Ashburn, Virginia, where they found 57-year-old Mia Bieniemy with multiple gunshot wounds. She was taken to a hospital, and gratefully, she is being reported as in stable condition. Thank God. Elijah Zion Bieniemy, who is 27 years old, was arrested in connection with the shooting. He's been charged with malicious wounding, use of a firearm in commission of a felony, and discharge of a firearm inside a dwelling. He's also being held without bond at the Loudoun County Adult Detention Center. And according to police, Mia Bieniemy called 911 herself after being shot. Now, Eric Bieniemy, who serves as the Chiefs offensive coordinator, was with the team at their practice in St. Joseph, Missouri earlier Sunday. He was not, and no surprise there, with the team for their workout on Monday. We're keeping this family in our prayers, and if there are any updates with this, I'll be sure to bring them to you guys. But let's talk about it. Son of Kansas City Chiefs assistant coach Eric Bieniemy has been arrested and charged with the shooting of his mother, Mia Bieniemy. This all according to police. Want to weigh in on that? We can. Or if you want to chat about Nolan Wells' mother, Christine Wansley, issuing subpoenas to several social media companies in efforts to access her son Nolan Wells' account information after allegations that information was deleted from his phone. Want to chat about that? We can. Or if you want to weigh in on Dr. Anthony Fauci invoking his Fifth Amendment right to not answer questions today over 100 times at a Senate hearing about the origins of COVID. Want to chat about this or anything else, hit me up Instagram and or X, formerly known as Twitter. The handle is at Sheree underscore Nicole, S-H-A-R-I underscore N-Y, C-L-L-E. Just in case you didn't know,
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1: Hey!
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0: To the way.
2: This is a spirit-led show.
0: Be. Man, listen, earlier today we talked a little bit about father wounds. And just Dr. Tart brought it up. You know, later on we talked a little bit about our relationship resume, who we are on paper versus the person that we see in our head, right? Like, we may think we're the best catch because we sometimes only see the best in ourselves, but it's always good when we get the opportunity to really look at ourselves. I was very honest about where I am in my life. I told them, you know, I come from St. Louis, Missouri, and I still have friends with names like No Sage, Old Maze, and Scarecrow, which will let you know that, you know, I kind of come up from the hood, you know, still, you know, it is what it is. I still fight that old man every single day. I'd be like, nah, don't respond that way. You got to respond like Christ, et cetera, et cetera. And then, and the moment that I began to own my story, own who I am, own the things that I did, I just believe that I became a better person. The thing is, a lot of times we overlook the testimonies that God has

0: given us because we like to mask them by the shame. Sure. By saying, oh man, you know, everything's good. Specifically church people. I think the first generation gave us church, but they didn't give us God. Sure. You know, and they did their best, right? Like, because man, you can't tell nobody your business. I'm like, you ain't been in the word. Like, you think it would have been easier for them not to put that David slept with Bathsheba? That would have made the story so much cleaner, right?
1: Facts. We needed that.
0: But we needed that to know, and people needed what you have to know. I love comedians. Being in this world and getting an opportunity to hear the brutal honesty of what people have gone through, it just helps so much. I'm like, ooh, you should have made a left right there and brought people to Jesus right there. You know what I mean? Mm-hmm. And so what am I saying? Today, guys, there is an opportunity for you to own your story. Wow. Just put it on paper for a moment. And here's what's going to happen. The shame goes away when you put it on paper because you get a chance to see where God has brought you from.
1: Amen.
0: I appreciate you and I love you. If you don't know Jesus Christ as your Lord and Savior, I want you to say this simple prayer with me. Say, Lord God, I repent for every part of me that's not like you. Today I make a decision to make Jesus Christ Lord of my life. He died on the cross. He rose again. I confess it. I believe it. I'm saved. In Jesus' name. And around here, we like to say,
2: you say, baby.
0: Yes, yeah, Lord. Man. Family, listen, you said that for the first time. Welcome to the family. Text me 314-470-8514. We are grateful that you joined this amazing family of believers. Best decision of your life here. We'll see you tomorrow. It's the Willie Moe Jr. Show. Flat out.
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0: May we please pause for a minute of prayer. Oh dear God, creator of the entire universe, we stop what we are doing to say thank you and to let you know that we appreciate having you in our lives. Because of our belief in you, God, our understanding of your greatness and your mercy, and most importantly, our witnessing of your awesome power and unlimited ability, we know that you can empower us to accomplish that which may appear impossible. You did not let the sea stop Moses. You parted the waters. You did not allow the wall to stop Joshua. You made the wall come tumbling down. You didn't allow the giant to stop David. And you didn't even allow death to stop Jesus, who we all know is still teaching as strong as ever. So all that we ask of you today, dear God, is to please help us to never forget that for with you, our God, nothing is impossible. Hallelujah and amen.
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